0: Another classic artist we lost in 2016. Prince. But the music always lives on.
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came to your house to spend a day or two, if he came unexpectedly, I wonder what you'd do. When you saw him coming, would you meet him at the door with arms outstretched in welcome to your heavenly visitor? Or would you need to change some things before you let him in, like burn some magazines and maybe put the Bible where they've been? Could you let Jesus walk right in, or would you rush about to hide your worldly music and put some hymn books out? Oh, I know that you'd give your nicest room to such an honored guest, and all the food that you would serve to him would be the very best. And you'd keep assuring him that you were glad to have him there, that serving him in your home was joy beyond compare. But would your family conversation keep up its normal pace? Would you find it hard each meal to say a table grace? Would you be glad to have him meet your very closest friends? Or would you hope they stayed away until his visit ends? Would you take him with you everywhere that you'd plan to go? Or maybe change your plans for just a day or so? Would you be glad to have him stay forever on and on? Or would you sigh with great relief when finally he had gone? You know, it might be interesting to know the things you'd do if Jesus came in person to spend some time with you.

0: 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Welcome to Real Mornings. 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

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Welcome to Real Mornings right here on 971. My name is Dre. Going to be keeping you company all the way until 10, playing you nothing but the best mix of music. Right now, you're listening to the best mix of inspirational music with meaningful lyrics right here on 971. 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

Real Radio 971. Thank you very much. A very good morning. If you just locked in, going all the way to Gaul. Yes, of course, we got Priyani Senanayake De Silva. Says hi, a very good morning to you, dear Dre. Enjoying your lovely music and wonderful company as always. It's been excellent. Dedication goes out to Melanka, Melanta Jayanta, and Priyani Senanayake De Silva, all the way up Vanchuvela, Gaul. Thank you so much, dear Dre. Wishing you a blessed day. Thank you very much, Priyani, for keeping it locked on to Real Radio right here on 971. Rivka, big hi to you as well. Says good morning, Dre. Enjoying the best mix of music right here on 971. Thank you very much for keeping it locked on to Real Radio. Also, very big hi going out to Mary Correa. Says, hey Dre, good morning to you, and enjoying the best mix of music right here on Real Radio 971. Dedication goes out very specially to Mary and to your family as well. Thank you, Mary, for being a part of the show.

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Real Radio 971 dedication goes out very special to Bernie Gurge. Big hi to you, Bernie. How's it going? Thank you very much for being a part of the show. And hope you're having a great one. Enjoying the show right here on 971. Chitrani Rodrigo, a very good morning to you. Says, hello, Dre. Enjoying your show right here as well. Thank you very much, Chitrani, to you and all your friends out there as well, locked on to Real Radio. Going out very special to Rosemary Shockman. Big hi to you, Rosemary. Nice to have you on board as well. Thank you very much for keeping it locked on to Real Radio right here on 971.

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This is the morning show. Thank you once again for keeping it locked on to Real Radio. The post is on. You can drop all your dedications and your shout outs as well on your comments. Verbic High going out to Indu De Silva says, "Hey Dre, good morning. Have a pleasant day. Enjoying the show and God bless you as well." Dedication goes out to my family and friends, everyone listening to Real Radio right here on 971. Thank you very much for keeping it locked on to Real Radio right here on 971. Verbic High going out very special to Timothy. Big hi to you, buddy. Norfolk and Silver, big hi going out. Russell locked on to the show. Randy, big hi to you as well.

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The 70s, the 80s, and the 90s. 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

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Yes, of course. Thank you very much. A very good morning. If you just locked in, you're listening to Real Mornings right here as well, playing you nothing but the best mix of music. Very big hi going out to Salome Cruz on the show. Says, hi, Dre. Wishing you a blessed morning. Enjoying the lovely company and the music. Dedication goes out to my hubby Camillus and all my family members as well, locked on to Real Radio right here on 971. We got Nishantha Gunratna on board as well. Hey, a very good morning to you, Don. How's it going? Hope you're having a great one. Says, hey, Dre. Enjoying your show as well. A very good morning. Lovely music. All hits right here as well. Thank you once again. Dedication goes out to my wife, Nilmini San, Iresh, cousin bro, Mahesh, Jerome, Nishan, and all my friends as well. Locked on to Real Radio right here on 971. Thank you very much, Don. Very big hi going out to very, very specially to Damayanti Kumar on board as well. Says, hi, good morning, Dre. Wishing you a lovely day. Enjoying the awesome mix of music with your cheerful company. Dedication goes out very specially to my daughters, Abby, Aarti, my darling grandkids and dear friends as well, right here on 971. Thanks. Have a lovely day. Thank you very much, Damayanti. Hope you're having a great one right here on 971.

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Real Radio 971, playing nothing but the best mix of music. Welcome to Real Mornings as well. Thank you once again for keeping it real. Dedication goes out very specially to Mazia. Big hi to you, Mazia. How's it going? Thank you very much. Says, hey Dre, a very big hello and a glorious morning to you. Wishing you a beautiful day as well. Thank you very much. Dedication goes out very specially to your family. That's Mazia all the way from Moratuwa, saying hi to her friends. Ruth DiCrezzo all the way from Melbourne. Karen Alexander of Mount Lavinia. Doreen Junkiro. Vattala, Philomena Fernand of Jaila, Zarina Zubair from Gaul, Dilrukshidaran of Rajgiriya, and Patricia Pereira of Khadana. Thank you for keeping it locked on to Real Radio right here on 971. Also, very big hi going out, very, very specially to Dilrukshidaran. A big hi to you, Dilrukshi. How's it going? Thank you very much for being a part of the show. Nelia, a very good morning to you. Dre, enjoying the best mix of music. Thank you very much, Nelia, for keeping it locked on to the show. Also, we got Judy Costa on board as well. Says, good morning, dear Dre. Wishing you a great day and enjoying the best mix of music. Dedication goes out to Jackie, Christina, Princess Rachel, Jessica, Jason, and baby Kiara as well. Locked on to the show.

0: Good morning. Welcome to Real Mornings. 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

Real Radio 971, a very good morning. Welcome to Real Mornings, all the way until 10. My name is Dre, going to be keeping you company right here as well. We got loads and loads of dedication shout-outs coming your way. A very good morning going out to Rita Lonia Mavis as well. Says, hey Dre, good morning and enjoying the lovely music. Thanks, have a nice day. Thank you very much, Rita. Hope you're having a great one, enjoying the show right here on 971. A very good morning to you, dear Dre, and a happy great day enjoying your show right here. Listening to the best mix of music this morning as well. This is coming to you from Patricia Pereira. How's it going, Patricia? Welcome to the show. Dedication goes out very specially to your family. That is Charles, Shiran, Sandra, Dinesh, Lucky, my precious grandkids, Miggy and Krishi. Thank you so much. Stay safe. Be blessed. Loads of love from our family as well. Thank you very much, Patricia. Hope you're having a great morning. Enjoying the best mix of music right here on 971. Very big hi going out to Malki Mutugala. Says, hey Dre, a very good morning to you. Enjoying the best mix of music and have a blessed day right here on 971. Dedication goes out very specially to my family, that is Dilmi, Tashali and all my lovely FB buddies listening as well. Thank you so much. Take care, stay blessed as well. Thank you very much, Malki. Hope you're having a great day. Enjoying the best mix of music right here on 971.

A very good morning. This is Real Radio 971. You're locked on to Real Mornings all the way until 10, playing you nothing but the best mix of music, all hits and no misses. We're big high going out very specially to Annette Fernando as well. Says, hey Dre, a very good morning to you. Fantastic music right here on 971. Super enjoying all those number one hits as well. Thank you very much, Annette. Hope you're having a great one enjoying the show right here on Real Radio 971. Also, very big hi going out to Lorraine Pires on the show. Says, hello Dre, good morning. Looking forward to enjoying your pleasant company and the best mix of music. Saying hi to all my friends, Diana Tilakaratna, Savitri Pires. Thanks ever so much, dear Dre. Stay safe. Lots of love from our family as well. Thank you very much, Lorraine. Hope you're having a great one enjoying the show right here on 971. Also, very big hi going out to Tikshana. Big hi to you, buddy. Nice to have you on board as well. Going out to Michael. Not forget, so very big hi going out to Sharon and Gayatri. Big shout to you guys. Thank you very much for keeping it real right here on The Real Mornings.

We know all about it as well. Very big hi going out to Pamela Raju on board as well. Says, hey, a very good morning, dear Dre. Enjoying the awesome music with your lovely company as well. God bless you. Thank you very much, Pamela. God bless you too as well. Thank you for keeping locked on to Real Radio. Geeta Dice is on board as well. Says, hey, Dre, good morning to you. Enjoying the best mix of music on this lovely morning. Very special dedications goes out to my family and friends locked on to Real Radio right here on 971. That is Diane, Kalkika, Oshan, Aruni, Lakshmi, Akshan, Devin, Ranindu, Senith, Teruka, Tisat, and all my friends locked on to Real Radio right here on 971. Thank you very much, Geeta Dias.

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0: 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Very good morning. 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

0: Real Radio 971, playing nothing but the best mix of music right here on the show. Very good morning. Thank you once again. Hey, hope you're having a great morning right here on 971. Welcome aboard. I was a bit silent in the studio because there was a little bit of maintenance going on. So, hey, don't worry. Keeping it real right here on 971, playing nothing but the best mix of music on this lovely morning, ladies and gentlemen. Great Thursday. Yes, of course, a gloomy day once again in Colombo. I don't know what it looks like right now because I've been locked up in this studio for the past 4 hours. So let me know the situation out there as well, okay? Whether it's raining, whether it's drizzling, like some say, you know. Earlier, the weatherman called me in the morning and said, Dre, how's it going? I called the weatherman and asked him, how's it going? How's the situation out there? Is it raining cats and dogs near office? I mean, this is early morning. He said, no, Dre, it is only just puddering right now. I said, what? You mean drizzling? No, no, Dre, it is puddering. I said, thank you very much. Yes. Welcome back. This is Real Mornings, ladies and gentlemen. Hope you guys are having a great morning listening to the show. Make sure to drop your shout outs, your dedications right here as fast as you can, and keep it real and keep enjoying the best mix of music. Right in the meantime, still to come, loads of wonderful music to put you in the right kind of mood. Right in the meantime, very big hi going out very specially to Jacqueline. Good morning to you. Hope you're having a great morning locked on to Real Radio right here on 971. Thank you very much for keeping it real. Very big hi going out very, very specially to Lester. Good morning to you. Hope you're having a great morning listening to Real Radio right here on 971. Thank you guys for keeping it real. Also, very big hi going out to Nadisha. Good morning to you. Very big hi going out very specially to Abigail. A very good morning to you and all your friends as well locked on to Real Radio right here on 971. Thank you very much for keeping it real right here on 971. Very big hi going out very specially to Dana. Good morning to you. Not forgetting a very big hi going out very special to Shilani. A very good morning to you. Hope you're having a great morning listening to Real Radio right here on 971. Right, so keep your dedications flowing as fast as you can. We got dedications also going out very special to Annette Fernando. Good morning to Annie. Welcome to Real Radio right here on 971. Welcome to the show. Yes, dedications also going out very specially to Beat Beckmeyer all the way from Toronto, Canada. Locked on to Real Radio right here on 971. A very good evening to you, Beat. Hope you're having a great day evening. Locked on to the show. Also going on to Shali. Good morning to you. Welcome to the show. Janet Slaberman, a very good morning. Thank you very much for dropping your shout outs and your dedications right here on 971. 4 minutes past 10 is the time. Good morning.
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Shania Twain, Don't Be Stupid. Yes, I had to go silent for a little while as well because a little bit of maintenance and studio clean is happening right as well in the morning today. Thank you very much for being a part of the show. Yes, of course. welcome back. Right, in the meantime, let's take a look at what's on and what's not on our Facebook fan page right here on Real Radio. Very good morning, guys. We got loads of dedications coming. Let me load the page first. All right, here we go. The page is loading, and until it loads, let me take a look at all your dedications that you sent me a while ago. Very big hi going out very specially to Imrana. Big hi to you as well. Welcome to Real Radio right here on 971. Good morning, guys. Hope you're having a great morning listening to Real Radio. Thank you once again. Going out very, very special to Salome. Good morning to you. We got dedications also going out very specially to Christopher. Good morning to you. Thank you very much for being a part of the show. Duminder, good morning. Welcome to Real Radio. Very big hi going out very special to Suraj. Good morning to you. Roshan, good morning. Suranga, good morning. Sugit, good morning. Welcome, guys, to being a part of the show. Lakshan, a very good morning to you. Kavindya, good morning. Hope you're having a great morning to listen to Real Radio. Thank you once again. Going out very specially to Gayatri, a very good morning. Gabriel, good morning, man. Thank you so much for being a part of the show. Also going out very specially to Shrilal. Good morning, Shrilal. Hope you're having a great one listening to Real Radio. Buddhika, good morning to you. Damien and Tina all the way from Dubai. Good morning, guys. Welcome to Real Radio. Thank you very much. Jansi is also on the show. Good morning. Welcome to Real Radio. Right, in the meantime, let's take a look at what's hot and what's not on our Facebook fan page. Let's see who is the icebreaker today, who has broken the ice and posted the first dedication right here on the show. Okay, now let me check it out. Okay, right, let's see. It's still loading. I know it's a bit slow. Maybe it's slow because of the rain. Okay, no, just kidding. All right, welcome back. let's see who is the icebreaker today. Okay, all right, here we go. All right, a few more seconds and then we'll be done. All right, got it. Right, ladies and gentlemen, it's going to be a gentleman today, the icebreaker right here on Real Radio, okay? So put your hands together. We get a lovely gentleman as the icebreaker. He's none other than Elvis Coolmere. Elvis Coolmere is the icebreaker today. Good to have you on board, Elvis, and thank you very much for being a part of the show. So good morning, Dre. Stay blessed. Thank you very much, Elvis, for keeping it real. The first gentleman to post the dedication under the post. Good to have you on the show, and thank you very much. At number two, we got Maurice Virangai. Big shout to you as well, Maurice from Nairobi, Kenya, locked on to Real Radio right here on the show. Good morning, and thank you very much. Keep it real right here on 971. Right, in the meantime, at number three, we got Radina Samsudin. Good morning, Radina. Hope you're having a great morning, locked on to Real Radio. Says a very good morning to you, dear Dre. Wishing you a stunning Thursday.

Mother's Day. Dedication goes out to Stefan and Jackie Christina, Princess Rachel, Jason Kiara, and baby Rihanna as well. Locked on to Real Radio right here on 971. Good morning. Thank you very much for keeping it real. Going out to Sampath. Big shout to you, Angie. A very good morning. Dedication is also going out very specially to Koshka. Good morning to you. Welcome to the show. Very big hi going out to Nishanta Gundratna on board. Says, very good morning, Dre. Enjoying the Real Mornings on Real Radio as usual. Dedication goes out to Nilmini, Resh, and all my friends as well. Thanks a lot. Have a blessed Thursday. God bless you guys. Thank you very much for being a part of the show. Patricia Pereira is on board. Says, hi, dearest Dre. Very good morning to you. Happy Thursday. Joining you on Real Mornings and enjoying the great mix of music and your great company as always. Dedication goes out to Charles, Shiran, Sandra, Dinesh, Lucky, my precious grandkids, Miggy and Krishi, also to my wonderful friends. Thanks a lot, Dre, as well. Thank you very much. Love from my family. Stay safe and be blessed right here on 971. Good morning, Patricia. Welcome to Real Radio. It's a pleasure having you on the show. Hope you are enjoying the music right here on 971. Right. In the meantime, very big hi going out to Lorraine Pierce on the show. Good morning, dearest Dre. Wishing you a thankful Thursday. Thank you for the perfect mix of music and your pleasant company. Saying hello to Diana Tilakaratna, Savitri Piris. Appreciate your kindness, dear. Much love coming your way. God bless you. Thank you very much for being a part of the show. Ruth Dekretz is also on the show. Good morning, Ruth. Welcome to Real Radio. Says, good morning, dear Dre. Wishing you a fabulous day ahead with loads of God's blessings. Please say hi to Clinton from Korte and Mazia, all the way from Morotua. Greetings from Melbourne, down in Australia. Thank you very much. A very good afternoon to you, Ruth. Hope you're enjoying the music right here on 971. What is the weather like in Australia? Let us know all about it right here on the show. Hi, good morning, Dre. Wishing you a wonderful Thursday. Dedication goes out to my family, Dinesh, Roshan, Traving, and Sachin. Thank you so much. Thank you guys for being a part of the show right here on 971. Patricia Rodrigo, good morning. Welcome to the show. Thank you very much. Very big hi going out very specially to Jainath. A very good morning. Thank you so much for keeping it real. Shrima De Silva is on the show. Very good morning to you, dear Dre. Have a blessed Thursday. Thank you for keeping it real. Very big hi going out to Christine Kaduga on the show. Hi, and a very good morning, dearest Dre. Enjoying the lovely music on Real Mornings. Dedication goes out to Jackie Shanice. Can you? Thank you, Dre, for obliging. Take care and God bless you guys. Thank you for being a part of the show. Yes, we got Sonali De Silva is on the show. Good morning, dear Dre. Hope you're having a great morning. Locked on to Real Radio right here on 971. Scarlett Shockman says, hey, Dre, how's it going? Have a nice day. Thank you very much, Scarlett. A very good afternoon to you. All the way from down under Australia, locked on to Real Radio. Sylvie Cruz is on the show. Good morning, Dre. Dedication goes out to my hubby Camillus. Enjoying the lovely company and the music. Thank you very much for keeping it real right here on 971. Here we go with another great song.

0: 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In the city, Colombo. 971. 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
3: Good morning, welcome back. Thank you so much to keep it locked on to Real Radio right here on 971. Yes, good morning. Welcome to the show. Hope you're having a great morning listening to Real Radio. Thank you very much, guys, for dropping your shout outs, your dedications right here on the show. Going out very specially to Anuji. Good morning to you. Hydre, driving, enjoying the best mix of music. Just dropped the kid to Montessori and heading back home. Hey, great stuff. Play me a good song. Thank you very much. We'll do that. Thank you very much for being a part of the show. Hope you're having a great one listening to Real Radio. Right in the meantime, very big hi going out very, very specially to Chatu. Good morning to you. Thank you very much. Keep it locked on to Real Radio right here on 971. Also, very big hi going out very specially to Fiona. Good morning to you. Welcome to Real Radio right here on 971. Right in the meantime, Ali, a very good morning. Thank you so much for being a part of the show right here on 971. Yes, very big hi going out very specially to Kumi. Good morning to you. Very big hi going out very specially to Silvana. A very good morning to you. Right in the meantime, let me see, we got dedications going out very specially to Matilda Peter. Good morning to you. Says Roshni, sweet Talita, Roshan, Brian and all my friends locked on to Real Radio right here on 971. Janaka Sampath, very good morning to you and all your friends listening to Real Radio. Good morning, guys. Thank you very much for keep it real. Yes, tomorrow, of course, I hope to come and do a good show, because I hope they won't have any maintenance running throughout the studio like today. Right in the meantime, very big hi going out to Sherifuddin. Big shout to you. Says, good morning, Dre. Wishing you a fabulous Thursday. Enjoying the company with you. Thank you so much for keeping it real. Very big hi going out. Very special to Nadi. A very good morning to Ronald Derek. Good morning, guys. Welcome to Real Radio right here on 971. Right in the meantime, also, dedications going out to Annette Fernando. Good morning to you, Annie. Welcome to Real Radio. Says, good morning, Dre. Wishing you a fabulous and a blessed Thursday. Thank you for the awesome gospel, followed by superb music, which I'm still enjoying. Hey, great. Thank you very much. Keep it locked on to Real Radio. Dedication goes out of Migs. Listening in, wishing her a fantastic day. Thank you very much. Yes, hope you guys are having a great morning listening to Real Radio right here, as always. Right in the meantime, going out very specially to Nashia. Big hi to you. Good morning to you. Welcome to Real Radio. Thank you very much. Very big hi going out very specially to Somi. Good morning to you and your friends locked on to Real Radio right here on 971. Chatu, good morning. Thank you very much for keeping it real right here on 971. Right in the meantime, and a friend who has sent me a thank you message. Thank you for the shout out, Dre. Appreciate it. Yes, thank you very much. Beat Beckmeyer, thank you for your shout out. Virginia Chapman, good morning to you. Welcome to Real Radio. It's a pleasure having you on the show. Very good morning, Shanaz Nalim. Good morning, dear Dre. Thank you very much, Shanaz, for keeping it real right here on 971. Dedication is also going out very specially to Batty. Good morning, man. Welcome to the show. Here we go with another great track, American Dream.

0: 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You'll love what we
1: do. Thank you very much. Welcome back to the show. Yes, of course. Very big hi going on very specially to Shimon. Big hi to you. Good morning. Welcome to Real Radio right here on 971. Thank you very much for keeping it real. Yes, very big hi going on very, very specially to Charlene. Good morning to you and all your friends locked on to Real Radio right here on 971. Cruising on the final few minutes of the show. We got a few dedications as well. Thank you very much. We got Patricia Pereira. Thank you so much, Dre. Hey, Patricia, welcome to the show. Thank you very much for keeping it real right here on 971. Yes, I had lots and lots of jokes and stuff like that to share with you today, but due to this, I thought I'll put it back to for tomorrow. Right, a few Uncle Plunkett jokes, because I met Uncle Plunkett a couple of days back. Right, thank you very much, dear Dre, for the dedication. Much appreciated. Stay safe and be blessed as always. Good to have you guys locked on to Real Radio right here on 971. Thank you very much, Kanchana. Good morning, welcome to the show. Right, okay, very big hi going out to Kamini. Good morning to you and all your friends listening to Real Radio. Thank you very much, guys, for being a part of the show right here on 971. Right, in the meantime, still to come, loads of wonderful music to put you in the right kind of mood. Stay locked on, ladies and gentlemen. Right, in the meantime, very big hi going out very specially to Cliff. Good morning to you. Very big hi going out very specially to Ranjit. A very good morning to you. Thank you. That's about it. I'm out of here. God bless you all. Have yourself a wonderful Thursday morning. Yeah.

Radio. In the city, Colombo. 971. On the hills, Kandy. Down south, 971. Island wide. And every nook and corner, realradio.lk. It's on the air everywhere. 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
0: 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Keep it real.

And that is our little trip down to the Caribbean. Why not? Good evening, everybody. Welcome to The Drive. Got a really good show for you. Don't let the weather get to you or the traffic. The music is just outstanding. Got some Boney M lined up for you. Something from Taylor Dane on the way. Some Pet Shop Boys. Also Earth, Wind and Fire. We're going to try and squeeze in some classic 90s. And we have some interesting drive time stories on the way as well. Now, we are taking your dedications right now. Post them up on our Facebook fan page. Or you can call us up. And we'll get straight into all those dedications right here on The Drive, Real Radio 971.

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It's smart. It's stylish. And it's electric as well. What more do you want? This is exactly what you need, right? Right, we've got a few dedications to get into. One special one out to Aruni listening and wishing you all the very best on this Thursday evening. Also, special hello out to my sons Roshan, Charles, daughter-in-law Priya, grandkids Pranisha and Renisha in Abu Dhabi, and hubby Douglas from Jail, out to you very specially from Pamela Raj. You also, special hello out to Annette Fernando, wishing you a blessed Thursday. And special hello also out to Stefan, Jackie, Christina, Princess Rachel, Jason, and baby Rihanna as well. Not forgetting Kiara, out to you very specially from Judy Costa. Special one also out to Travis Denise, wishing you a fantastic Thursday evening. And Ronald Derek, hope you're doing really well this evening. Also, special hello out to our listeners in Negombo, not forgetting all our friends who've been listening for so long and choosing Real Radio. Special hello out to Nihal, Nimali, Shinali, Ashan, Tanya and Felix from Negombo. They're having a really good time, right? Keep the dedications coming in. You can post them up on our Facebook fan page, or you can call us up. Easy as that, right?

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That is going very specially to Elvis Goldmayer. Keep smiling, everybody. It's a Thursday. Don't let the weather get to you, the traffic. Things will be much better in the next few days or so. But we're here. We've got the music, right? Excellent music that will keep you driving without any issues. Now, we've got some positive news for you, actually. And this is what the President of Sri Lanka had to say. His Excellency, President Anurakumara Dissanayake, said that the actual price or cost of diesel is going at 720 rupees, but the public is receiving diesel at 392 rupees. So, wonderful job. They're doing the best they can, actually. So, wishing them all the very best, right? Right, we've got a special dedication out to Elvis Goldmayer, wishing you all the very best this Thursday evening. And also, special hello out to Surain. Keep the dedications coming in.

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1: This is truly amazing.

39 minutes into five. Good evening, everybody. Hope you're having a safe, pleasant drive home. 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Now, interesting, Sri Lankan cricketer or former captain and World Cup champion, I should say, Arjuna Ranatunga, had a lot of things to say. He wasn't very happy with the way the players are playing T20 cricket. He compared T20 cricket to fast food. He said it's tasty and attractive, but not always nutritious. He said Test cricket is like a healthy home-cooked meal by your mother, and it will help you in the long run, he said. Then he said, for a player to succeed in all formats, just by relying on T20 cricket is not going to help. It's going to limit growth. He said, you need to play Test cricket, and that's the future, because in the long run, that's going to help you, he said. So if you know anyone who's planning on starting cricket, especially T20 cricket, you've got to tell them something like this. Do you want fries with that?

0: very specially out to Sheriff Dean, Zahim Dean. He's having a... Actually, he's having a really good day. In fact, he's having a happy Thursday evening, I've been told. Right, all the very best to you. Keep those dedications coming in. Something that happened in Germany, a company that manufactures chocolate is facing a lawsuit for selling chocolates which are made smaller but sold at higher prices. In some parts of the world, they call it shrinkflation, right? And a German court found that this company is guilty of reducing the weight of the chocolate bar from 100 grams to 90 grams, but keeping identical packaging. So the court said that they were deceiving customers, and as a result, the expectations obviously very high, and the price going up from $1 to $2. Now, consumer groups in Germany had earlier voted the product rip-off packaging of the year 2025. Can you believe that? But really, this is a topic for discussion, really. What do you do? This is, I think, the best example of sweet-talking people, right? What do you say? Very good example of sweet-talking.
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2: 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Or it's like America invading Iraq because some Saudi Arabians destroyed the World Trade Center.

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evening, everybody. Welcome to the second hour of The Drive. Hope you're having a comfortable drive home. Now, do take extra care because it's raining, right? So the roads are slippery and you don't need to be a hero on the road, really. You need to take it easy. While you're doing that, we're bringing on the music, right? We've got some classics from the 90s. We have some Madonna. We have Kenny Loggins lined up for you as well. Something from Gloria Estefan later on. But keep the dedications coming in. What?

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Only the Golden Classics.

0: And who's been dancing on the streets? It's Julianne. Thank you for listening to the Real Radio 971. Also, special hello out to Anuradha as well. This is The Drive. Now, this is what a lot of people are talking about. The Dongfeng 007. Just imagine, you want a vehicle that's got everything you need, from technology to luxury. 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Petrol prices are high, so a lot of people have decided that the best option would be electric vehicles. And this is the right option. Dongfeng 007. I told you about technology. 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Do not miss out on this opportunity. This is what a lot of people are talking about, and it's selling like hot pancakes. 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So you decide. The Dongfeng 007, redefine electric luxury. Right, who is in the news? It's none other than our friend, the US President Donald Trump, and Chinese President. They met today, they had talks, and surprisingly, the Chinese President said that China and the US have common interests that outweigh their differences. And then Trump came on and said, look, the Chinese president is a great leader. Can you believe all this? In fact, some of the people who accompanied Trump were paranoid. They were not sure when Trump would open his mouth and mention words like the war in Iran or tariffs. In fact, one wrong word from Trump and they could all be running for cover, looking for the exit. What do you say?
1: I'm too sexy for my love. Too sexy for my love. Love's going to leave.

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0: There you go. Something that really gets you into the mood on a Thursday as you drive home as well. Special hello out to Marlon and Sanju listening in. They're having a really good Thursday, I've been told. The rain is not getting to them. In fact, they're making the best out of it. Now, something that happened yesterday, Japan has found a way to protect farms and scare away animals that attack their cattle. In fact, very helpful to farmers. They have come out with a robot that looks like a wolf. It makes strange, scary noises and drives away the predators. Now, this robot is in high demand and they just can't keep up with the rising orders, they say. Wow, amazing, right? This is how far the technology has come. In fact, now the predators they're running away, obviously. They think this technology is unbearable. What do you have to say about that?
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2: 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We are very sorry for your loss.
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very specially out to everybody on the Candy Road right now, driving home without any issues. 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The Dongfeng 007, redefine electric luxury. In the news, the national organizer of the SJB, Tissatanaika, said that some SJB MPs are being hoodwinked into joining the government to cover up its failure. That's what he said. He said a prominent government figure who he knew very well had visited one of his close associates and asked them to join the government. But his wife and children were against it. They protested. And so it's not going to happen. But as soon as he said this, a spokesperson for the government came out and said, they never take MPs who mix athletics from politics, or rather mix athletics with politics. They said that. They said that we definitely do not want jumping frogs

Really? Really? No, we're just kidding. Now that's more like it. Keeping it real. All day. Every day. 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Only the Golden Classics.

Something from Queen. Right. Keep the dedications coming in. In the next hour, we're going to have a listen to some sports news. Hot action from the IPL. Stay tuned for that. This is very specially out to Janet Sleverman. She's having a fantastic Thursday evening. Looking forward to the weekend. In fact, her weekend begins tomorrow. All the very best. Keep the dedications rolling in.

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Your destination is home. 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

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Keep it real.

Good evening, everybody. Welcome to the third and final hour of The Drive. Hope you're doing really well. It's a Thursday, which means a day away from the weekend, right? So we've got a fantastic show for you before we wind up. In fact, we're bringing on some sports news in just a little bit. So stay right where you are. We'll have a listen to the weather updates as well in a bit. And we have some foreigner. We've got Belinda Carlisle lined up for you. Something from Sir Elton John. We have some Tina Charles on the way as well. But this is Real Radio 971. Keep it here.

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What more do you want? This is just fascinating stuff, right? Now, with that, we're getting into the sports news, and we're going to start with the IPL recap of what happened yesterday. The Royal Challengers Bengaluru took on the Kolkata Knight Riders. Now, the Kolkata Knight Riders batting first. Well, a lot of expectations. Everyone thought there will be some surprises, but really nothing to brag about, right? And it was just a decent score on the board, 192. Actually, we saw some good hitting from Ranguwenshi, the young lad, 71 from 41 and 49 from Singh of 29 deliveries. But the question is, was it good enough? 192 for 4, was it good enough in their allotted 20 overs? Then came the man himself, Virat Kohli, in action. One man show, 105 runs from 68 deliveries, and really ripped the bowlers apart. 194 for 4, and with an over to spare, they got to their targets without any issues, and the Royal Challengers win this one. So no problems there for the Royal Challengers. A lot of criticism about what Virat Kohli is doing. They were saying that he was just scoring ducks. But a real great comeback, right? Silence the critics. That's what it's about. Right, on other news, Scotland took on the USA. Scotland scoring 321 for 6. The USA couldn't get to their target. They were dismissed for 246 for 8. But it was raining, so they went on to the DLS method, and Scotland won by just 2 runs according to that method. So there you go. That's your sports news. We'll get back to more music. Got the weather forecast for you in a bit.

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That's the band Foreigner. They were known for their love ballads, right? And surprised a lot of people when that song came out, late 80s, Say You Will. This is the dry final bit on the show. And this is where we have a listen to the weather forecast. But before we do that, let me remind you again that a lot of people are excited about the Dongfeng WeGo. It's new and it looks fantastic, right? So get your hands on this. You can book today and enjoy your free vehicle registration as well. And there's some wonderful benefits, advantages. Call them up, 074-272-7276. Euro Motors will be more than happy to sort things out for you. The Dongfeng WeGo. Drive the future today. Right, according to the Met Department, this rain will continue well into the next few days. In fact, it's going to be extreme, actually. Extreme weather, better way of putting it. Rains. Do watch out for that. Temperature going up to 30 degrees Celsius. It's a little cooler than that at times. And we are moving away from that hot weather that we experienced during the last month or so. Things are changing a little bit. So the next few days will be cool. Temperature dropping down to 24 degrees Celsius during the late evenings or early mornings. Really nothing to worry about. Humidity levels also down a little bit, 60%. Wind speeds up to 40 kilometers per hour. It depends on where you live. But other than that, do take extra care when it's raining, because there are concerns of thunder coming into the picture as well. So there you go. That's what it looks like. That's the weather. Back to the music.

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That's what happens when you have two superstars teaming up together. Paul McCartney, Stevie Wonder, a classic, right? Thank you for listening to The Drive. It's time for me to say goodnight. But you know what? I'll be back again tomorrow. We've got a fantastic Friday edition of The Drive. See you tomorrow. It's good night from me.

your 80s favorites from start to finish. This is the end. All right here. I'm here waiting for you. On Real 971.

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0: 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Prince. 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